0: Antenne Thüringen.
1: 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M'appelle Camaro! Hey Martinez, you ready, girl?
2: Come on. 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
0: One day, this nation will rise up, live out the true meaning of its creed. We hold these truths to be self-evident that all

0: Antenne Thüringen.
1: Yo, man.
2: Yo.
1: Open up, man.
2: Yo, what do you want, man?
1: My girl just caught me.
2: You made her catch you?
1: I don't know how I let this happen.
2: With who?
1: The girl next door, you know?
2: Man.
1: I don't know what to do.
2: Said it wasn't you.
1: Oh.

And I touched your face, narcotic mind from lace, Mary Jane. And I called your name like an addicted to cocaine, calls for the stuff you'd rather blame. And I touched